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1: The Sorrowful Mysteries. In the name of the Father, and of the Son, and of the Holy Spirit. Amen. I believe in God, the Father Almighty, creator of heaven and earth, and in Jesus Christ, his only Son, our Lord, who was conceived by the Holy Spirit, born of the Virgin Mary, suffered under Pontius Pilate, was crucified, died, and was buried. He descended into hell, and on the third day he rose again from the dead. He ascended into heaven and is seated at the right hand of God, the Father Almighty. From thence he shall come to judge the living and the dead.
0: I believe in the Holy Spirit, the Holy Catholic Church, the communion of saints, the forgiveness of sins, the resurrection of the body, and life everlasting. Amen.
1: Our Father who art in heaven, hallowed be thy name. Thy kingdom come, thy will be done, on earth as it is in heaven.
0: Give us this day our daily bread, and forgive us our trespasses, as we forgive those who trespass against us. And lead us not into temptation, but deliver us from evil. Amen.
1: Hail Mary, full of grace, the Lord is with thee. Blessed art thou among women, and blessed is the fruit of thy womb, Jesus.
0: Holy Mary, Mother of God, pray for us sinners, now and at the hour of our death. Amen.
1: Hail Mary, full of grace, the Lord is with thee. Blessed art thou among women, and blessed is the fruit of thy womb, Jesus.
0: Holy Mary, Mother of God, pray for us sinners, now and at the hour of our death. Amen.
1: Hail Mary, full of grace, the Lord is with thee. Blessed art thou among women, and blessed is the fruit of thy womb, Jesus.
0: Holy Mary, Mother of God, pray for us sinners, now and at the hour of our death. Amen.
1: Glory be to the Father, and to the Son, and to the Holy Spirit.
0: As it was in the beginning, is now, and ever shall be, world without end. Amen.
1: The first sorrowful mystery, the agony in the garden. Our Father who art in heaven, hallowed be thy name. Thy kingdom come, thy will be done, on earth as it is in heaven.
0: Give us this day our daily bread, and forgive us our trespasses, as we forgive those who trespass against us. And lead us not into temptation, but deliver us from evil. Amen.
1: Hail Mary, full of grace, the Lord is with thee. Blessed art thou among women, and blessed is the fruit of thy womb, Jesus.
0: Holy Mary, Mother of God, pray for us sinners, now and at the hour of our death. Amen.
1: Hail Mary, full of grace, the Lord is with thee. Blessed art thou among women, and blessed is the fruit of thy womb, Jesus.
0: Holy Mary, Mother of God, pray for us sinners, now and at the hour of our death. Amen.
1: Hail Mary, full of grace, the Lord is with thee. Blessed art thou among women, and blessed is the fruit of thy womb, Jesus.
0: Holy Mary, Mother of God, pray for us sinners, now and at the hour of our death. Amen.
1: Hail Mary, full of grace, the Lord is with thee. Blessed art thou among women, and blessed is the fruit of thy womb, Jesus.
0: Holy Mary, Mother of God, pray for us sinners, now and at the hour of our death. Amen.
1: Hail Mary, full of grace, the Lord is with thee. Blessed art thou among women, and blessed is the fruit of thy womb, Jesus.
0: Holy Mary, Mother of God, pray for us sinners, now and at the hour of our death. Amen.
1: Hail Mary, full of grace, the Lord is with thee. Blessed art thou among women, and blessed is the fruit of thy womb, Jesus.
0: Holy Mary, Mother of God, pray for us sinners, now and at the hour of our death. Amen.
1: Hail Mary, full of grace, the Lord is with thee. Blessed art thou among women, and blessed is the fruit of thy womb, Jesus.
0: Holy Mary, Mother of God, pray for us sinners, now and at the hour of our death. Amen.
1: Hail Mary, full of grace, the Lord is with thee. Blessed art thou among women, and blessed is the fruit of thy womb, Jesus.
0: Holy Mary, Mother of God, pray for us sinners, now and at the hour of our death. Amen.
1: Hail Mary, full of grace, the Lord is with thee. Blessed art thou among women, and blessed is the fruit of thy womb, Jesus.
0: Holy Mary, Mother of God, pray for us sinners, now and at the hour of our death. Amen.
1: Hail Mary, full of grace, the Lord is with thee. Blessed art thou among women, and blessed is the fruit of thy womb, Jesus.
0: Holy Mary, Mother of God, pray for us sinners, now and at the hour of our death. Amen.
1: Glory be to the Father, and to the Son, and to the Holy Spirit.
0: As it was in the beginning, is now, and ever shall be, world without end. Amen.
2: O my Jesus, forgive us our sins, save us from the fires of hell, and lead all souls to heaven, especially those most in need of your mercy.
1: The second sorrowful mystery, the scourging at the pillar. Our Father who art in heaven, hallowed be thy name. Thy kingdom come, thy will be done, on earth as it is in heaven.
0: Give us this day our daily bread, and forgive us our trespasses, as we forgive those who trespass against us. And lead us not into temptation, but deliver us from evil. Amen.
3: Hail Mary, full of grace, the Lord is with thee. Blessed art thou among women, and blessed is the fruit of thy womb, Jesus.
0: Holy Mary, Mother of God, pray for us sinners, now and at the hour of our death. Amen.
3: Hail Mary, full of grace, the Lord is with thee. Blessed art thou among women, and blessed is the fruit of thy womb, Jesus.
0: Holy Mary, Mother of God, pray for us sinners, now and at the hour of our death. Amen.
3: Hail Mary, full of grace, the Lord is with thee. Blessed art thou among women, and blessed is the fruit of thy womb, Jesus.
0: Holy Mary, Mother of God, pray for us sinners, now and at the hour of our death. Amen.
3: Hail Mary, full of grace, the Lord is with thee. Blessed art thou among women, and blessed is the fruit of thy womb, Jesus.
0: Holy Mary, Mother of God, pray for us sinners, now and at the hour of our death. Amen.
3: Hail Mary, full of grace, the Lord is with thee. Blessed art thou among women, and blessed is the fruit of thy womb, Jesus.
0: Holy Mary, Mother of God, pray for us sinners, now and at the hour of our death. Amen.
3: Hail Mary, full of grace, the Lord is with thee. Blessed art thou among women, and blessed is the fruit of thy womb, Jesus.
0: Holy Mary, Mother of God, pray for us sinners, now and at the hour of our death. Amen.
3: Hail Mary, full of grace, the Lord is with thee. Blessed art thou among women, and blessed is the fruit of thy womb, Jesus.
0: Holy Mary, Mother of God, pray for us sinners, now and at the hour of our death. Amen.
3: Hail Mary, full of grace, the Lord is with thee. Blessed art thou among women, and blessed is the fruit of thy womb, Jesus.
0: Holy Mary, Mother of God, pray for us sinners, now and at the hour of our death. Amen.
3: Hail Mary, full of grace, the Lord is with thee. Blessed art thou among women, and blessed is the fruit of thy womb, Jesus.
0: Holy Mary, Mother of God, pray for us sinners, now and at the hour of our death. Amen.
3: Hail Mary, full of grace, the Lord is with thee. Blessed art thou among women, and blessed is the fruit of thy womb, Jesus.
0: Holy Mary, Mother of God, pray for us sinners, now and at the hour of our death. Amen.
1: Glory be to the Father, and to the Son, and to the Holy Spirit.
0: As it was in the beginning, is now, and ever shall be, world without end. Amen.
2: O my Jesus, forgive us our sins. Save us from the fires of hell, and lead all souls to heaven, especially those most in need of your mercy.
1: The third sorrowful mystery, the crowning with thorns. Our Father who art in heaven, hallowed be thy name. Thy kingdom come, thy will be done, on earth as it is in heaven.
0: Give us this day our daily bread, and forgive us our trespasses, as we forgive those who trespass against us. And lead us not into temptation, but deliver us from evil. Amen.
3: Hail Mary, full of grace, the Lord is with thee. Blessed art thou among women, and blessed is the fruit of thy womb, Jesus.
0: Holy Mary, Mother of God, pray for us sinners, now and at the hour of our death. Amen.
3: Hail Mary, full of grace, the Lord is with thee. Blessed art thou among women, and blessed is the fruit of thy womb, Jesus.
0: Holy Mary, Mother of God, pray for us sinners, now and at the hour of our death. Amen.
3: Hail Mary, full of grace, the Lord is with thee. Blessed art thou among women, and blessed is the fruit of thy womb, Jesus.
0: Holy Mary, Mother of God, pray for us sinners, now and at the hour of our death. Amen.
3: Hail Mary, full of grace, the Lord is with thee. Blessed art thou among women, and blessed is the fruit of thy womb, Jesus.
0: Holy Mary, Mother of God, pray for us sinners, now and at the hour of our death. Amen.
3: Hail Mary, full of grace, the Lord is with thee. Blessed art thou among women, and blessed is the fruit of thy womb, Jesus.
0: Holy Mary, Mother of God, pray for us sinners, now and at the hour of our death. Amen.
3: Hail Mary, full of grace, the Lord is with thee. Blessed art thou among women, and blessed is the fruit of thy womb, Jesus.
0: Holy Mary, Mother of God, pray for us sinners, now and at the hour of our death. Amen.
3: Hail Mary, full of grace, the Lord is with thee. Blessed art thou among women, and blessed is the fruit of thy womb, Jesus.
0: Holy Mary, Mother of God, pray for us sinners, now and at the hour of our death. Amen.
3: Hail Mary, full of grace, the Lord is with thee. Blessed art thou among women, and blessed is the fruit of thy womb, Jesus.
0: Holy Mary, Mother of God, pray for us sinners, now and at the hour of our death. Amen.
3: Hail Mary, full of grace, the Lord is with thee. Blessed art thou among women, and blessed is the fruit of thy womb, Jesus.
0: Holy Mary, Mother of God, pray for us sinners, now and at the hour of our death. Amen.
3: Hail Mary, full of grace, the Lord is with thee. Blessed art thou among women, and blessed is the fruit of thy womb, Jesus.
0: Holy Mary, Mother of God, pray for us sinners, now and at the hour of our death. Amen.
1: Glory be to the Father, and to the Son, and to the Holy Spirit.
0: As it was in the beginning, is now, and ever shall be, world without end. Amen.
4: O my Jesus, forgive us our sins.
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1: The fourth sorrowful mystery, the carrying of the cross. Our Father who art in heaven, hallowed be thy name. Thy kingdom come, thy will be done, on earth as it is in heaven.
0: Give us this day our daily bread, and forgive us our trespasses, as we forgive those who trespass against us. And lead us not into temptation, but deliver us from evil. Amen.
3: Hail Mary, full of grace, the Lord is with thee. Blessed art thou among women, and blessed is the fruit of thy womb, Jesus.
0: Holy Mary, Mother of God, pray for us sinners, now and at the hour of our death. Amen.
3: Hail Mary, full of grace, the Lord is with thee. Blessed art thou among women, and blessed is the fruit of thy womb, Jesus.
0: Holy Mary, Mother of God, pray for us sinners, now and at the hour of our death. Amen.
3: Hail Mary, full of grace, the Lord is with thee. Blessed art thou among women, and blessed is the fruit of thy womb, Jesus.
0: Holy Mary, Mother of God, pray for us sinners, now and at the hour of our death. Amen.
3: Hail Mary, full of grace, the Lord is with thee. Blessed art thou among women, and blessed is the fruit of thy womb, Jesus.
0: Holy Mary, Mother of God, pray for us sinners, now and at the hour of our death. Amen.
3: Hail Mary, full of grace, the Lord is with thee. Blessed art thou among women, and blessed is the fruit of thy womb, Jesus.
0: Holy Mary, Mother of God, pray for us sinners, now and at the hour of our death. Amen.
3: Hail Mary, full of grace, the Lord is with thee. Blessed art thou among women, and blessed is the fruit of thy womb, Jesus.
0: Holy Mary, Mother of God, pray for us sinners, now and at the hour of our death. Amen.
3: Hail Mary, full of grace, the Lord is with thee. Blessed art thou among women, and blessed is the fruit of thy womb, Jesus.
0: Holy Mary, Mother of God, pray for us sinners, now and at the hour of our death. Amen.
3: Hail Mary, full of grace, the Lord is with thee. Blessed art thou among women, and blessed is the fruit of thy womb, Jesus.
0: Holy Mary, Mother of God, pray for us sinners, now and at the hour of our death. Amen.
3: Hail Mary, full of grace, the Lord is with thee. Blessed art thou among women, and blessed is the fruit of thy womb, Jesus.
0: Holy Mary, Mother of God, pray for us sinners, now and at the hour of our death. Amen.
3: Hail Mary, full of grace, the Lord is with thee. Blessed art thou among women, and blessed is the fruit of thy womb, Jesus.
0: Holy Mary, Mother of God, pray for us sinners, now and at the hour of our death. Amen.
1: Glory be to the Father, and to the Son, and to the Holy Spirit.
0: As it was in the beginning, is now, and ever shall be, world without end. Amen.
2: O my Jesus, forgive us our sins, save us from the fires of hell, and lead all souls to heaven, especially those most in need of your mercy.
1: The fifth sorrowful mystery, the crucifixion. Our Father who art in heaven, hallowed be thy name. Thy kingdom come, thy will be done, on earth as it is in heaven.
0: Give us this day our daily bread, and forgive us our trespasses, as we forgive those who trespass against us. And lead us not into temptation, but deliver us from evil. Amen.
3: Hail Mary, full of grace, the Lord is with thee. Blessed art thou among women, and blessed is the fruit of thy womb, Jesus.
0: Holy Mary, Mother of God, pray for us sinners, now and at the hour of our death. Amen.
3: Hail Mary, full of grace, the Lord is with thee. Blessed art thou among women, and blessed is the fruit of thy womb, Jesus.
0: Holy Mary, Mother of God, pray for us sinners, now and at the hour of our death. Amen.
3: Hail Mary, full of grace, the Lord is with thee. Blessed art thou among women, and blessed is the fruit of thy womb, Jesus.
0: Holy Mary, Mother of God, pray for us sinners, now and at the hour of our death. Amen.
3: Hail Mary, full of grace, the Lord is with thee. Blessed art thou among women, and blessed is the fruit of thy womb, Jesus.
0: Holy Mary, Mother of God, pray for us sinners, now and at the hour of our death. Amen.
3: Hail Mary, full of grace, the Lord is with thee. Blessed art thou among women, and blessed is the fruit of thy womb, Jesus.
0: Holy Mary, Mother of God, pray for us sinners, now and at the hour of our death. Amen.
3: Hail Mary, full of grace, the Lord is with thee. Blessed art thou among women, and blessed is the fruit of thy womb, Jesus.
0: Holy Mary, Mother of God, pray for us sinners, now and at the hour of our death. Amen.
3: Hail Mary, full of grace, the Lord is with thee. Blessed art thou among women, and blessed is the fruit of thy womb, Jesus.
0: Holy Mary, Mother of God, pray for us sinners, now and at the hour of our death. Amen.
3: Hail Mary, full of grace, the Lord is with thee. Blessed art thou among women, and blessed is the fruit of thy womb, Jesus.
0: Holy Mary, Mother of God, pray for us sinners, now and at the hour of our death. Amen.
3: Hail Mary, full of grace, the Lord is with thee. Blessed art thou among women, and blessed is the fruit of thy womb, Jesus.
0: Holy Mary, Mother of God, pray for us sinners, now and at the hour of our death. Amen.
3: Hail Mary, full of grace, the Lord is with thee. Blessed art thou among women, and blessed is the fruit of thy womb, Jesus.
0: Holy Mary, Mother of God, pray for us sinners, now and at the hour of our death. Amen.
1: Glory be to the Father, and to the Son, and to the Holy Spirit.
0: As it was in the beginning, is now, and ever shall be, world without end. Amen.
4: O my Jesus, forgive us our sins. Save us from the fires of hell, and lead all souls to heaven, especially those most in need of your mercy.
1: Hail, Holy Queen, Mother of Mercy, our life, our sweetness, and our hope. To thee do we cry, poor banished children of Eve. To thee do we send up our sighs, mourning and weeping in this valley of tears. Turn then, most gracious Advocate, thine eyes of mercy toward us. And after this our exile, show unto us the blessed fruit of thy womb, Jesus. O clement, O loving, O sweet Virgin Mary, pray for us, O Holy Mother of God,
0: that we may be made worthy of the promises of Christ.

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Easy 99.1. Good morning. Exactly 6 o'clock. And time to get Tuesday morning started out. I'm Cruisin' Bruce. And on the way, we're going to enjoy a little John Lennon. What else? Let's see. We'll get into Go-Go's. Maybe we'll find some time for Christine McVie. But right now, we'll just take it out for a spin. A brand new Tuesday, that is. The Spinners, circa 72. 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

Easy 99.1 with Chris and Bruce at 6:14, almost quarter after 6. Now, if you're the only one, the question doesn't apply to you. But if you're one of several siblings, the question becomes, would you say that the youngest in your family is the most spoiled? All right, that's always been the stereotype, but maybe we shouldn't think that so quickly. New evidence that I want to share with you, said the youngest of three, so I got to be careful how I phrase this. How about the Hooters? And we danced on Easy 99.1.

0: That's the late Pete Ham leading Badfinger on Easy 99.1, 620 now. It's 20 minutes past 6 o'clock. Tuesday morning has arrived. And from what I understand, as we make our way through the week, we're supposed to knock a couple of degrees off every day. So hopefully by the end of the week, we're back to more pleasant summer conditions rather than the hot stuff we've been through. Hey, I ask you a question, and I ask this carefully, only because I happen to be one myself. Do you think that the youngest sibling in a family is just automatically the most spoiled? You know, that's been something that has spread for decades, for centuries perhaps, but now there is more and more evidence that's finding it may just be an old family myth. Now, as I pointed out, I'll admit I'm the youngest of three, as a matter of fact, but the only really intelligent one of the three of us, he said confidently. Now, experts say that that many youngest siblings actually don't feel spoiled at all. Now, while some may have experienced more freedom or perhaps less strict parenting, many also report feeling underestimated or dismissed or treated like the family baby long into adulthood. Now, I mean, there's a certain amount of that that seems to me to be true. If you're the youngest in your family of siblings, maybe you feel the same way. I will admit that it always seemed to me that, I don't know, with every additional child in a family, the parents became a little less interested in parenting. And you tended to be just a little more let loose as time marched by. Now, therapists say that the label can actually create pressure. Some youngest siblings feel they have to be the fun, easygoing peacemaker, even when they're dealing with their own stuff. Peacemaker, no, definitely not me. But others develop people-pleasing habits because they've spent years focusing on everyone else's feelings. Now, I will say, and it was a comedy bit that I remember years ago. You remember Emma Bombeck, one of the great amusing writers of all time. And she used to just have a way of nailing it. And I can still remember one time reading about how when you are the fifth in the family, in other words, the third child, the one thing you do is mess everything up around the household because almost everything is done in fours. She pointed out, for instance, you buy a dining room set. What does it come with? A table and four chairs. You're the fifth one. You're the odd one out. And so you're always the one sitting on a piano bench or just a lawn chair at the end of the table because they just ran out of comfortable and convenient furniture.
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0: 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Welcome. What's going on, Andy?
2: Thank you, Bruce. Good morning, everyone. It is 73 degrees under hazy skies in Boston. I'm Andy Carbone with your Easy 99.1. 99-second update. A 69-year-old Bourne man suffered serious burn injuries after a boat fire in Finney's Harbor at Monument Beach Saturday afternoon. Firefighters and other emergency personnel were able to rescue the boat owner and put out the blaze. A MedFlight helicopter flew the victim to a burn center with injuries to his arms and legs. Investigators believe the fire started as the owner was doing maintenance work on the boat. Falmouth officials say the boathouse at Surf Beach is closed until further notice after a vehicle crashed into the building yesterday morning. Fortunately, there were no injuries. A building inspector was called in to check on the damage. The Navy will not assist in the recovery of the sunken Gloucester Bay's fishing boat, Lily Jean. All seven people aboard died when the vessel was lost on January 30th off the Cape Ann coast. In a response to a request from Governor Moore Healy, Acting Secretary Hung Chow said the Navy sympathizes with the families affected by the tragedy. However, he noted that the Navy remains in contact with the Coast Guard and the National Transportation Safety Board and understands they have the information needed to conclude the investigation. Massachusetts Education Secretary Stephen Zurek says schools should not use police for residency checks. The statement follows concerns about how Milton Public Schools investigates where students live, or parents say police inspected their children's bedrooms during residency investigations between 2016 and 2022. Nearly half of the students investigated during the 2024-25 school year were Black, while less than 12% of Milton students are Black. Milton School Superintendent John Phelan denies racial profiling and says no state law prohibits using school resource officers for the investigations. And Cape Cod Healthcare continues to hold blood donation drives throughout the month. Health officials say the demand for blood rises during the summer months with increased traffic, crashes, and medical emergencies. All blood donated through the Cape Cod Healthcare stays on the Cape today. There'll be a blood drive at St. Anthony's Hall, part of the St. Joseph's Guardian of the Holy Family Parish in East Falmouth, from 9:40 this morning until 4 o'clock this afternoon. The complete list of August blood drives is posted on the Cape Cod Healthcare's website and social media site. Elsewhere news around the nation this morning, no one won the Powerball jackpot last night, so if you're still feeling lucky, tomorrow night's jackpot is going to be worth $975 million. In sports last night in Toronto, the Red Sox made it 3 losses in their last 4 games after getting doubled up by the Blue Jays 2-1 in the first game of a 7-game road trip. Tonight at Rogers Center, the local 9 take on the Blue Jays. First pitch is at 7:07. Taking the first look at the Tuesday morning commute expressway northbound, you stop and go from East Milton Square to Southampton Street, the HOV lane getting busy near the exit, 16 minutes into Boston. Traveling on the lower 93 northbound, you backed up Route 37 in Braintree trying to get to the expressway. Lower 93 south, reduced speeds passing Route 24 in Randolph. 24 north, a bit sluggish from Harrison Boulevard and Avon to Route 139 in Stoughton. 95 northbound slows 295 in Attleboro to 152 in North Attleboro. Then from the Dedham Street overpass in Kenton to the ramps at 128-93. 295 northbound, you tap the brakes of the ramps to 95 in Attleboro. 495 northbound, watch out for disabled vehicle before Route 1 in Plainville. Heading out on Route 3 right now, no major problems report from Pembroke to Braintree. 195 is a good ride for you. No major issues getting on and off the Cape with the Bourne and Sagamore Bridges. Checking the MBTA, shuttle buses in the Orange Line replace the Green Line from North Station to Babcock Street on the B Branch, Cleveland Circle on the C Branch, Kenmore on the D Branch, and to Heath Street on the E Branch until the end of service on Sunday for infrastructure work. 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
10: Rain chances remain low here as we head through midweek. Thunderstorm chances increasing again for week's end. Mostly sunny skies for us here today. A stray pop-up late-day shower storm possible, but I do think they'll be few and far between. Upper 80s to near 90 this afternoon, near 70 tonight. Sunny again tomorrow. Again, a stray pop-up late-day shower storm possible. Highs Tuesday afternoon, middle to upper 80s. Sunny and mid-80s on Wednesday. Showers, even storms, in the forecast for Thursday, mid-80s. I'm meteorologist Ken Boone at the Weather Channel.
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Easy 99.1's Best 635 now, so 25 minutes until Tuesday's 7 a.m. arrives. Hey, you know what? They're going to be coming in to the Bay State in a couple of weeks, along with some of their fellow performers. I'm talking about Firefall. They're going to be performing alongside Atlanta Rhythm Section and the guys of Orleans. Matter of fact, we're going to be chatting with a couple of the guys, I think early next week. More on the way with that. Firefall now.

99.1, 646. A little past quarter seven now on Tuesday morning. Our conversation about whether or not the youngest is the most spoiled child in the family. A lot of folks are chiming in on the Reader's Hardwood Supply text line at 508-746-9991. I'll tell you what folks have to say in a bit. But right now, we got to get going on to a Tuesday morning when our lips are sealed on Easy 99.1.

0: Easy 99.1. That's Big Band Barry White at 6:52. 8 minutes now before 7 o'clock. Tuesday morning is here. Oh, we got to enjoy a whole bunch of great stuff there. Among the artists we enjoyed are friends from Firefall. I mentioned they're going to be coming in, and it's only a little over a week and a half away when Firefall teams up with Orleans and the Atlanta Rhythm Section for a great big show over in Webster at Indian Ranch. So it's happening on the 23rd of August, and if my numbers tell me correctly, that should be a week from this Sunday. Am I correct? It's a chance to see an incredible trio on stage. And as a matter of fact, sometime, I think early next week, we're going to have the time to talk to Rodney Justo, original lead singer of the Atlanta Rhythm Section. Always loved their sound as the 70s were becoming the 80s. Also, on the conversation we had a little while ago about youngest children and whether the youngest sibling in a family is the most spoiled, apparently a lot of folks agree that that is just an old family myth that really doesn't have much basis in reality. I've heard from several youngest children, I'm one myself, who have said, no, it's not at all the case. Now, let's see, I heard from Jerry, who said, forget being one of three. How about being the youngest of six? That's quite an onus. But I think my favorite was when Amy from Salem mentioned, you want to talk about being the youngest in a huge family. She said, both my dad's parents, they were in gigantic families. One was one of 13 and one was one of, I'm having trouble believing this, 19. How do you have time for 19 children? And Hyda Pan was in Charlton, and she said, well, my opinion is the middle child was the most spoiled. She didn't specifically say whether she was that middle or not. I'm going to guess not, but apparently there is still plenty of sibling rivalry going on as the later years continue. All right, so let's continue on the way in this morning now.
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0: Man, imagine being the youngest of 19. I'm still trying to imagine that. I'll tell you what, the update on traffic now is brought to us by Plymouth Ears, Nose, and Throat, and the location near you in Plymouth, Bourne, Hyannis, Weymouth, or online at PlymouthENT.com. Start hearing life again. What's happening on the roads, Andy?
2: It's becoming a tough ride in spots on this Tuesday morning. Expressway North now bumper to bumper, Fernsworth Parkway to Southampton through the HOV lane. Backing up near the gas tank at 20 minutes into the city. Route 3 northbound now dealing with delays. Route 18 in Weymouth heading up to the expressway. Going north, backing up Route 37 in Plymouth to the school. Lower 90 south, reduced speed through 24 in Randolph over to 95 in Canton. 120 northbound is tied up 95 in Canton to Route 109 in Dedham. 24 north sluggish, Harrison Boulevard, Avon to Route 139 in Stoughton. 95 north slows from 295 in Ann Arbor to 495 in Anniston. Then the Dedham Freeway pass to Canton, the ramps at 120 and 93. 295 northbound, there's lots of company with you approaching the ramps to 95 in Attleboro. 495 northbound, disabled vehicles being cleared before Route 1 in Plainville. 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

Easy 99.1. Good morning. It's about 4 minutes now after 7 o'clock as Tuesday starts out, 7:04. And on the way, we'll make room for Chuck Mangione. Get a little Eddie Rabbit hopping through here. And you know what? Following up on the conversation we were having last hour, older siblings versus younger ones, I was inspired to pull this one out because it just kind of hits that nail right on the head. Andrew Gold, a little 70s memory we call Lonely Boy.

Easy 99.1 at 7:14, almost quarter after 7 now, as Tuesday morning's off and running. You know, I'll admit I've never been a fan of when they do this, and here they go again. You know, they take a recipe that's been around forever, and then they change it. And it's about to happen to one of your favorite soft drinks. A soft drink that's been around about 100 years, in fact. We'll get to the details in a bit, but now we'll get back to almost around Christmas time of 75 when Harold Melvin and the Blue Notes went big with Wake Up Everybody. Let's do just that right now.

0: Easy 99.1, that's Heart, with the old Aaron Neville song, Tell It Like It Is. I'm Cruisin' Bruce, and here we are at 7:22, about 8 minutes until 7:30 gets here. You know, I posed a question to you a little while ago, and it's a serious one, because I've run into it a few times in my lifetime. When they take a product you love and have loved for a long time and then go and change it on you, specifically I'm talking about consumable items, and they change the recipe and it just is not the same taste you've always loved. I know there are a lot of people that like change. Okay, admittedly, I'm not one of them. To me, a perfect example was, and I still don't have proof of this, but I know they did some kind of a change. My favorite candy bar was always Three Musketeers. And I'm telling you, the last couple of years, they just have not tasted the same. Now, so often it's done because they're saying, oh, we're making this or that healthier or whatever. You know what? I'm going to eat a candy bar. I'm not looking for something healthy. I'll have a salad if I want that. But I draw that to your attention because of another change for product, a product that's been around for almost 100 years. I'm talking about the soda invention, originally of 1928. The one called 7-Up. You remember when this guy used to shill for them on TV?
1: A word of advice. Yeah. Beware of the imitators. Clear soft drinks that compare themselves to 7-Up. The one and only Uncola.
0: I love that guy in the Uncola commercials.
1: And you buy more.
0: And now, apparently, 7-Up has decided to change their recipe. But you know what? It's going to be a very minor change from what they're describing it as. And it's an interesting shift of focus because, of course, it's always been a lemon-lime soda. And now they're going to switch to a lime-lemon soda. That's not just a changing of the placement of the words. They actually say it is a brand new formula that's going to tweak a lot more toward the lime side. They say that by giving lime the spotlight, they're delivering a more refreshing taste experience. And they pointed toward research that showed them the younger soda-buying crowd, and I'm talking about Gen Alpha and Gen Z, I'm not sure exactly what those age ranges are, but I know they're younger than me. They both gravitate towards citrus-forward flavors, and most of them prefer a bold and more intense taste. So apparently 7-Up's going to have a whole new flavor, a whole new taste to it. There was one social media influencer that was talking about it and doing a taste test. I would play you the audio, but I'm not going to subject you to that. This influencer, her voice went through my head like a nail. Anyway, she did a side-by-side taste test, and she said, yeah, you can definitely sense a limier smell. And she said there's certainly more zest, and she said it's a little less sweet, but that's barely noticeable. So it's going to be up to you whether you want to try the newest version of the Uncola.
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0: And it's time to find out what's going on around the world and here at home. Andy Carboni, what do you got?
3: Thanks, Bruce. Good morning. It's 75 degrees in Boston. I'm Andy Carboni with your easy 99.1, 99-second update. A psychiatrist who treated Lindsay Clancy before she allegedly killed her three children in the family's Duxbury home was back on the witness stand yesterday in Plymouth Superior Court. Clancy's defense lawyer cross-examined Dr. Jennifer Tufts, saying that Lindsay was suffering from postpartum depression and was improperly medicated. Prosecutors claimed she was aware of her actions that night. A man is dead after a head-on crash between a car and an SUV Sunday night in Sandwich. The driver of the car was pronounced dead at Cape Cod Hospital in Hyannis. Three people in the SUV were treated for life-threatening injuries. No names have been released. The cause of the accident still under investigation. Governor Rory Healey is expanding abortion access in Massachusetts. After 24 weeks, a new law allows physicians to perform abortions based on their professional judgment. It removes the previous list of circumstances involving a patient's life, health, or a certain fetal diagnosis. The law also prevents a medical review process from overriding the treating physician and patient. Supporters say the change helps patients with serious pregnancy complications, while opponents argue it removes important safeguards. Massachusetts House leaders are pushing for new rules for e-bikes, mopeds, and scooters. The bill will create four classes of so-called micro-mobility devices based on speed. It would bar anyone under 16 years old from using a motorized bicycle that can go faster than 20 miles per hour. Higher-speed e-bike riders will also have to wear protective headgear. And officials in Maine are warning swimmers after a great white shark pulled a lifeguard underwater on Saturday. The shark reportedly grabbed the lifeguard's rescue buoy about 50 yards offshore at Scarborough Beach State Park. The lifeguard escaped the buoy's strap and swam to shore without injuries. A New England Aquarium expert verified the encounter as the white shark activity, and the beach was closed for about an hour. Police say several white sharks were spotted nearby on Friday. They're urging people to avoid swimming alone. The lifeguard will be on ABC's Good Morning America this morning to tell his story. Elsewhere news around the world this morning. The death toll has risen to more than 130 after magnitude 7.4 earthquake struck Colombia yesterday. Rescue efforts continue to find survivors who may have been trapped under the rubble of collapsed buildings. In sports, the Red Sox scored their only run of the game on a rare time play in the seventh inning, but it wasn't enough in falling to the Blue Jays 2-1 in Toronto last night. Red Sox and Blue Jays will be back on the field north of the border tonight in Game 2 of the four-game series at 7:07 with Patrick Sandoval on the hill. The Patriots hold Day 11 of training camp this morning in Foxborough starting at 10:15. A reminder that the joint practice with the Indianapolis Colts is free and open to the public. The Patriots and Colt kick off the preseason at Gillette Stadium Thursday night. Patriots tight end Hunter Henry will continue to be one of Drake May's favorite targets as he signed a two-year contract extension worth up to $20 million yesterday. And the Ring of Revolution returned to the pitch in Canada Saturday night against Toronto FC. Taking the latest look at the Tuesday morning commute expressway, northbound's packed in, split to Southampton Street, HOV lane. You are backed up near the gas tank, 25 minutes into Boston. Route 3 northbound delays begin Union Street, Braintree, heading up to the split. 3 south slowing from Route 6 to Sagamore Bridge. Lower 93 northbound hit the brakes reaching the expressway. Lower 93 south reduced speeds from Route 37 in Braintree to an accident in the left lane after Route 138 in Canton. 120 northbound tied up from 95 in Canton to Route 109 in Dedham. 24 north sluggish after Harrison Boulevard Avon heading up toward the Randolph Merge. 95 north of slow from Route 123 in Annaburg to a crash in the left lane after 295. Delays continue. Dedham Street overpass Canton, the ramps at 12893. Heading out on 295 northbound, there's heavy volume from Route 1 in Annaburg to the ramps at 95. 25 eastbound crawling from Route 6 to the Bourne Bridge and on the Cape Twain. Southbound stall coming off the Bourne Bridge to get around the Bourne Rotary. 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From North Station to Babcock Street on the B Branch, to Cleveland Circle on the C Branch, to Kenmore on the D Branch, and to Heath Street on the E Branch until the end of service on Sunday for infrastructure work. 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
0: Let's get right to the forecast. Our old buddy Mark Thibodeau, what's happening, Mark?
11: On the warm side most of the week, the weather pattern overall looks relatively quiet. Lots of sunshine the rest of your Tuesday, a high getting up to 89. Tonight's low mid-60s with some increasing clouds. Clouds early Wednesday, then some clearing, a high of 83. Thursday, a chance for a few scattered rain showers, highs in the low 80s. And into Friday, mainly sunny weather to round out the week, lows in the mid-60s, highs up around 80. My meteorologist, Mark Thibodeau, at the Weather Channel.
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Easy 99.1, cruising through 736. I tell you, sometimes that's me between the radio station and all the car shows, and I'm just always on the road somewhere. And good morning to you at 736. 24 minutes until 8 o'clock, a busy Tuesday morning. I think I'll open the floodgates for folks to complain about their favorite products that they feel have changed over time. Heard from Patrick in Raynham, who insists that Reese's just don't taste as good as they used to. Sorry, I'm not a peanut butter fan, so I never thought they tasted good. Hello to the Dragon Lady, who tells me that she thinks Lorna Doone Cookies has either changed their recipe, or maybe she said, I just got a bad package. One of my wife's favorite cookies. I call her Lorna sometimes. And Bill in Braintree, who just gave us the old axiom, which is still true today, to the company's changing.

Easy 99.1. That's the only horn I want to hear behind me on the way to work this morning. It's 7:47, 13 minutes until we hit 8 o'clock. More folks chiming in about their favorite products that they believe have changed recipes, even if it was never made official. I'll share after some Marvin Gaye up next.

0: One long after that song, we lost that guy. That's Marvin Gaye on Easy 99.1 751. So in 9 minutes, 8 o'clock will have arrived. We're trying to keep on time this morning. You know, a lot of conversation we've had this morning, all inspired by a story I ran across. They're changing their beloved and famous recipe over at 7-Up. And immediately the texts came in to the Reader's Hardwood Supply text line about other products that folks either know have changed or at least suspect have because of changing taste over the years. Now, heard from Dave, who's an onset. He said he insists that Captain Crunch is just not the same recipe it used to be. He says, I miss the days when it used to stick to the roof of my mouth. And I also heard from Dave in Taunton, who says he doesn't like the taste of McDonald's fries as much now as he used to. And we remember that. It was a number of years ago when they changed the recipe of how they're cooked and what they're cooked in. And it certainly has had an effect on whether or not people like McDonald's fries. But then, you know, some of the best advice that came in this morning was from Paul. He's in Abington, and he came up with a story that I'll admit I've never seen, but it was a story about how as you grow older, every 7 years, your taste buds change. Okay, I'm not really sure exactly how that determination was made. I would have to see that written somewhere, or at the very least, I would want to see it in some form of a clinical survey that proves to me that they had a way of determining it was once every 7 years. Until I see that, I'm just going to take that as another old wives' tale, if that's fair enough, Paul.
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0: Brought to us now with our friend Andy Carboni. Andy?
2: Thanks, Bruce. You can bet your bottom dollar on what I'm about to say. It's that time in the morning. Both sides of the expressway now having issues. Northbound a parking lot. As you go from the split to Southampton Street, HOV lane backed up near the gas tank. 29 minutes into the city. Southbound's busy. Columbia Road to Freeport Street. 15 minutes tunnel to the split. Route 3 northbound dealing with delays from Union Street and Braintree heading up to 93. 3 southbound slowing scenic highway to the Sagamore Bridge. Lower 93 North backed up now from Route 37 in Braintree trying to get over toward the expressway. Lower 93 South reduced speeds coming off the expressway to an accident in the left lane after Route 138 in Canton. 120 northbound tied up from 95 in Canton to Great Plains Avenue. 24 North sluggish Route 139 in Stoughton, the Randolph Merge. 95 North is slow from the scene of an earlier crash after 295 in Attleboro getting up to Route 140 in Foxborough. And delays continue. Dedham's Road passing Canton, the ramps at 128-93. 295 northbound heavy volume after Route 1 in Attleboro to the ramps at 95. 25 eastbound crawling scenic highway to the Bourne Bridge on the Cape. 20 southbound is stalled coming off the Bourne Bridge, getting around the Bourne Rotary. 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I'm Andy Carboni.
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Yeah, he's got the night covered. The morning is mine. Cruz and Bruce on Easy 99.1. It's 8:03 at 3 minutes after 8 o'clock. Brian's on the way. Mr. Adams, that would be you and me. Wang Chung. Even some Michael McDonald coming up shortly. And right now... Well, I told you, 8:03, actually 8:04 at this point, trying to get to work on time on a Tuesday morning, and a time check now with Chicago, the big brass sound on Easy 99.1.

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Easy 99.1 with Cruz and Bruce. Tell me, what do you think of sequels? Are you a movie sequel fan or no? Recently, a discussion was had online about the best sequel films ever. And we'll take a closer look at it in a few minutes.

0: Easy 99.1. That's Dolly. It's almost 8:25 now. About 5 minutes until we hit 8:30 on a Tuesday morning. Looks like a good one on the way. I got the forecast up in just a couple of moments. That Dolly Parton was for our friend Laurie. She is underway on what I understand is a fairly lengthy commute. What's that? 45 minutes behind the wheel? Lori, venturing out from East Freetown to who knows where. And thanks for joining us this morning, Lori. Hello as well to Joanne and Eric who checked in. You know what? I mentioned a couple of moments ago movie sequels, and what a perfect lead-in that is, since, of course, 9 to 5 was a movie. There was no sequel. I kept waiting for 8 to 4 to come out, never did. But if you are a movie fan, the question is, do you like sequels? Now, I'll admit I'm already a little out of my element here because I've never been a huge movie guy. As a matter of fact, the last time, it's a true story, the last time I was out to the movies to see a film was, what was that? What was that motion picture with Christian Bale and who else was it? Matt Damon? Was it Ford versus Ferrari? And I realized that's like 7 years ago. But let's talk movies and specifically sequels. So what would you say was your favorite or the best sequel ever? That conversation was held recently online, and we came up with a clear winner. The Godfather Part 2, that 1974 film, which is rated consistently as a favorite sequel film. Now, second on the list, one that, well, made a lot more sense to me, only because it was a series of films that I loved, Star Wars, The Empire Strikes Back. What do you think, Chewie? Yeah, I know. Okay, so that was seen as an all-time favorite in 1980. Others that made the top of the list, Paddington 2, really? Or The Dark Knight? Star Trek 2, The Wrath of Khan from 82, which was such an improvement, of course, over the first Star Trek film with those five-minute-long pans down the side of the ship, showing their technology in movie-making and just putting people to sleep. And also high on the list, stuff like Toy Story 2, truly a classic sequel that not only did my kids love, but I'll admit I loved too. And you know, we got a text in from Dylan who listens in and talks, and he says, you know, you can never underestimate the importance of certain sequels because they really help to continue telling the story, and you just need them to get the whole picture.
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0: 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What's happening?
2: Thank you, Bruce. Good morning, everyone. It's 77 degrees under sunny skies in Boston. I'm Andy Carbone with your Easy 99.1, 99-second update. Fortunately, there are no injuries as a result of a collision between an MBTA commuter rail train and a vehicle in Cohasset on the Greenbush line early Sunday morning. A 33-year-old man from Mansfield delivering packages made a wrong turn. His vehicle became stuck on the track. Three people, including a child, had to be rescued after being caught up in a rip current off St. Landings Beach. Brewster Fire Department personnel and a fireboat from Dennis responded to the scene yesterday afternoon and found the victims on a sandbar a distance offshore. First responders brought all three back to the beach. No injuries reported. Two 18-year-olds from Massachusetts facing charges in New Hampshire. They were arrested after a state police pursuit that reached speeds between 105 and 130 miles per hour on 95 in Greenland Friday night. The teenagers were eventually taken into custody in Portsmouth. Charges against the driver, Justin Jedry of Belmont, include reckless conduct with a deadly weapon, criminal mischief, and disobeying an officer. His passenger, Nicole Muka, is charged with unlawful possession and intoxication. Four Chelsea elected officials are alleging that someone falsely signed their names on Rachel Rollins' Suffolk County District Attorney nomination papers. Well, the counselors say their names appear twice, despite only signing once. The Attorney General's office says it's aware of the reports and takes allegations of election fraud seriously. Submitting fraudulent signatures is illegal here in the Commonwealth, with punishments ranging from a $1,000 fine to a year in jail. And State Representative Steve Zahros visited Sandwich yesterday to present two residents with citations of recognition from the Massachusetts House. He stopped by the Decatur House, where he gave Fran Pikarski a citation celebrating her 100th birthday. He also paid a visit to Amelia Escaglio's home to give her the 2026 Latino Educator Shines Award. That award recognizes her commitment to the students of Sandwich Middle High School and the community. Elsewhere, news around the nation this morning. President Donald Trump's newly signed executive order yesterday focused on childhood vaccine schedules, would split the childhood MMR vaccine for measles, mumps, and rubella into three shots. In sports, last night at Rogers Center, the Red Sox dropped their third straight, losing 2-1 to the Toronto Blue Jays, opening up a four-game series tonight in Toronto. The Sox battle the Blue Jays once again. First pitch is at 7:07. Taking the latest look at the Tuesday morning commute expressway, north stop and go split to Southampton Street, HOV lane backed up by the gas tank, 36 minutes into Boston. Southbound expressway busy, Columbia to Freeport Street, Granite Avenue. A crash in the right lane at East Milton Square, 17 minutes, tunnel to the split. Route 3 northbound delays begin Union Street and Braintree heading up to the expressway. 3 southbound slowing from Herring Pond Road and Plymouth to the Sagamore Bridge. Lower 93 south, reduced speeds coming off the expressway. The scene of an earlier accident after Route 138 in Canton. 120 northbound side from 95 in Canton to Great Plains Avenue to Mass Pike through 20 in Waltham. 24 north is sluggish from Route 139 in Stoughton to the Randolph Merge. 95 north is slow from 123 in Attleboro to Route 140 Foxboro. Coney Street on-ramp Walpole to the ramps to 128 and 93 in Canton. 195 westbound is stalled to the state line. 295 northbound showing heavy volume after Route 1 in Attleboro to the ramps at 95. 25 eastbound crawling from Route 6 to the Bourne Bridge on the Cape. 20 southbound stalled coming off the Bourne Bridge getting around the Bourne Rotary. Checking the MBTA, shuttle buses in the Orange Line replace Green Line service from North Station to Babcock Street on the B Branch to Cleveland Circle on the C Branch, Kenmore on the D Branch, and to Heath Street on the E Branch until the end of service on Sunday for infrastructure work. 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
12: We'll see warm weather the rest of the week. There will be some rain chances leaning in towards the end of the week, perhaps. Lots of sunshine the rest of your Tuesday. Highs getting up to 89. Tonight, clouds increase, a low in the mid-60s. Clouds early Wednesday, then some clearing to take place, a high of 83. Wednesday night, a few scattered clouds, a low in the mid-60s. And there will be some scattered areas of rain on Thursday, otherwise partly sunny, a high of 83. We get into Friday, we're talking mostly sunny weather with afternoon highs back up around 80. I'm meteorologist Mark Thibodeau at the Weather Channel.
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sequels to Rocky never made the list of the top choices. Heard that from Dale in North Attleboro, from Linda, who's in Fall River as well. Interesting enough. And, you know, we heard from Bill at Monument Beach. He said, you know, his favorite all-time sequel had to be Aliens, which in all fairness did just make top five of the list. I just never managed to get to it. Rex Smith now, TV star, on the way next.

Easy 99.1, 847. 13 minutes until we hit 9 o'clock. Cruising Bruce here in the morning. And, you know, it's been almost 75 years this tradition has been in the Attleboros, and it's about to go away. I've got more details in a bit. I've got Alanis right now.

0: 99.1. That's King Harvest. It's 8:53, 7 minutes until 9 o'clock arrives on a Tuesday morning. I'm Chris and Bruce. Good to have you with me. Now, one more look at traffic we can take here in just a moment. And, you know, it's tradition's going away. It's been there in Attleboro for almost 75 years. And what do I refer to? Well, just an all-time favorite outdoor leisure option. And I mention Stone E. Lee. Yeah, the golf course is going away. Oh, man, how many times? Are you if you're a Lynx fan, if you like to golf, they've been there since 1954, and it's a very long-running business that's going to be saying goodbye. Apparently, it's got a lot to do with the health of the owners of golf course, and they just can't maintain the level they had for so many decades. The LaPierre family actually put a big post on social media to thank all of their regulars. I'll admit, while I have liked to play around the course, I've never been particularly great. And that was much to the dismay of my late father, who was a league golfer for decades and decades. And I can still see him just slowly, disgustedly shaking his head, watching me try to get a better swing. I remember him telling me, you know what? Slices are for pizza, not for golf. Stop opening your hands and shanking it off into the woods. Yeah, I was pretty good at that. Hey, what we're going to do now is take one last look at how things are rolling now.
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0: That's right. 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
2: Thanks, Bruce. One more look at the highways on a Tuesday morning. Expressway northbound. That is bumper to bumper. Furnace Brook Parkway with Southampton. The HOV lane backed up. Once you pass the gas tank, 33 minutes into the city. Southbound the expressway, busy Columbia Road to 343, Granite Avenue. Seen an earlier accident at East Milton Square, 17 minutes to Southampton. Route 3 northbound dealing with delays, Union Street and Braintree heading up to the expressway. 3 southbound, a slow passing crash, that's Plymouth. Slow again from Herring Pond Road getting down to the Sacramento Bridge. 3 southbound, reduced speed coming off, expressway to Pond Park. 128 northbound, tied up 95 in Canton to Great Plains Avenue. Mass Pike, Route 20 Walden, 24 north of Sluggish, Route 139 in Stoughton, Randolph Road. 95 North Slows from 295 in Annabar, Route 140 Foxborough, Route 1 in Sharon to the ranch to 129 in Gannon. 195 westbound packed in at the state line. 295 northbound, heavy volume getting to the ranch, 95 in Annabar. 495 northbound, an accident in the left lane at Route 44 in Middleborough. 495 southbound, a crash, 95 in Annabar. 25 eastbound, that's a rough ride from near Route 6, the Bowling Bridge, Sting Highway eastbound, the back up from Herring Pond Road going to the second. Highway westbound slowing from Nightingale Road, Bourne, getting over to Grandmother Rotary. On the Cape Point southbound stall coming off the Bourne Bridge, getting around the Bourne Rotary. Center Road east and westbound, a little bit of volume near the upper Cape Deck High School. Route 6 east and westbound, work crews are now set up between Route 6A and Trillium. And Nauset Road and Eastern until 6 o'clock. Checking the MBTA shuttle buses, replacing Green Line service from North Station, Babcock Street, D Branch, Cleveland Circle on the C Branch, Yenmore on the D Branch, to Heath Street on the E Branch until Sunday for infrastructure work. 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You know some places have a secret menu. 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

What's the morning with that little Bowie? 9:05 on Easy 99.1, 5 minutes after 9 o'clock. Busy hour on the way with, I'll see, some Gloria Gaynor. Trying to sneak in a little Elton John. Maybe even Bob Marley is going to wail. Hello to you if you've checked in on the Reader's Hardwood Supply text line, which has been mighty busy this morning. Hi to Carol in East Bridgewater. Heard from our old friend Dan, who's out in Weymouth. I'm going to see if I can get a tune in here for you in a little bit, Danny. But right now, it's ONJ on Easy 99.1.

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We've all heard stories of dogs or other family pets saving the family in a strange situation. But how about a goose? True story I'll share after we concern ourselves with crocodiles.

0: Easy 99.1. 9:23 now on Tuesday morning, 7 before 9:30. That's Taylor Dane. I'll be your shelter. Taylor, I'd rather you be my tax shelter. Thank you, Nelson. It's not a bad-looking morning. Sunshine is going to warm us up nicely again. I've got forecast details here shortly. That's going to warm us up, but who's going to wake you up when there's a problem? I came across a story that still has me chuckling to myself and actually just a little amazed at how this all worked out. Now, it happened in Texas. I don't know exactly where, and I will admit in my life, I've been to Texas only once, and that was, so gosh, 30 years ago when I was driving one of the old cars I bought out in San Diego, home on Route 66, which, by the way, goes through the panhandle. But in Texas, happened a couple of days ago where a family pet saved the entire family's life because of a fire. So, obviously, we're talking Texas, big open spaces, a house with a huge barn attached, and a fire started in the barn in the middle of the night. Now, they're still looking as to exactly how this happened, but the family, of course, was all sound asleep when one of the animals alerted them. No, not the family dog. It was one of the geese. Apparently, this goose's name was Goosey, started honking extraordinarily loudly as these flames tore through the barn. And luckily, that goose turned out to be loud enough that it woke the entire family up, and Dad quickly grabbed the hose and worked hard to get the fire out before it took over. The good news is not a single animal in the barn was harmed, and everybody got out of the house safely. When asked for comment, Goosey was heard to say, "Yeah, okay." You knew that was coming. Imagine listening to that in the middle of the night. And so far this morning, the only honking I've dealt with was the guy behind me when I wasn't going fast enough on the way in this morning. Don't worry, everything's under control, and I'll be right back here on Easy 99.1.
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0: 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There's still plenty of summer left, so make some family memories before the kids head back to school at Prisco's, Route 18 Bridgewater. Family fun and family run since 2007. So let's take one more morning look at the weather. Mark, what do we got going on?
7: On the warm side most of the week, the weather pattern overall looks relatively quiet. Lots of sunshine the rest of your Tuesday, a high getting up to 89. Tonight's low, mid-60s, with some increasing clouds. Clouds early Wednesday, then some clearing, a high of 83. Thursday, a chance for a few scattered rain showers, highs in the low 80s. And into Friday, mainly sunny weather to round out the week, lows in the mid-60s, highs up around 80. My meteorologist, Mark Thibodeau, at the Weather Channel.
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Good morning. It's 9:33, just a few minutes past half past nine, and I think we're mellow enough on a Tuesday morning to wail with Bob Marley. As a little bird watcher, here's Three Little Birds on Easy 99.1.

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0: Easy 99.1, stomping through with the Brothers Johnson. It's about 9:52, just 8 minutes until we hit 10 o'clock on a Tuesday morning. Pretty good Tuesday is on the way. We know that our hero, Rob Hogan, is off on a little well-deserved rest and relaxation. And yesterday, we had the entertainment of a special guest, our friend Dave Neufeld. David.
1: Hey, I'm here. Bruce, can you hear me and all that stuff?
0: Yeah, I can hear you. You can boost your mic a little bit so we hear you better. But how did everything go with the first time back in the studio in quite some time yesterday?
1: Well, I had my moments, but I did okay. And, you know, we'll do better today.
0: That's such a euphemism. You had your moments. Yeah, well, we've known about those moments for some time.
1: Now, yeah, at least they're not senior moments yet, but pretty close. So,
0: well, from where I'm sitting, they probably are. I mean, you've got me by at least, 35 or 40 years?
1: Right? Yeah, I think so. I'm pretty sure I'm probably old enough to be your grandfather.
0: Yeah, thanks a lot for giving it up. You know what? You ready for this? Do you know when my grandmother was born? Ask me what year my grandmother was born.
1: What year was your grandmother born?
0: 1892. So, you're nowhere near in that neighborhood.
1: I'm not. Believe me.
0: He's got a whole lot of cool stuff on the way. Of course, Dave will be bringing you today's Back of the Day Easy Cafe, which, judging from what I heard and saw on the Reader's Hardwood Supply text line, was pretty busy yesterday.
1: Yes, it really was. It was nice to be welcomed back in many respects, or who the heck are you? One of those two.
0: I've heard that a lot of times in my life. One of the great things about doing a request show, we all know this. Now, Dave, to be honest, we are here with just an absolutely marvelous radio station.
1: Oh, absolutely.
0: And a station that just, you know, a station that really cares about its listeners and a station that is not some big conglomerate that's based halfway across the country. No, we're right here in southern New England and we love it.
1: No cardboard cutouts at all.
0: Exactly. And when we do a request show, it's a real request show.
1: Ryan, who?
0: People are calling up and asking. And when you have the honor of doing something like that, you can often get away with sneaking in one or two of your own favorites. Am I correct?
1: Oh, without question. We'll try to do that. And we'll be doing that for all the listeners, of course, too.
0: Of course. Well, we're going to wait and see what kind of cuts Dave finds. To use a phrase.
1: They could be found. And you never know.
0: Find out. But you know something? I want to make sure you're aware that we're being brought to you by Montelio's Bakery, celebrating something special this month. 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And I'll tell you what, to get started right back in, how about a song for Dave Neufeld's golden retriever named Sarah? No, I'm actually making that up. It's Fleetwood Mac now. I'll look for you again tomorrow morning at 6 o'clock or whenever I wake up.

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7: Rain chances remain low here as we head through midweek. Thunderstorm chances increasing again for week's end. Mostly sunny skies for us here today. A stray pop-up late-day shower storm possible, but I do think they'll be few and far between. Upper 80s to near 90 this afternoon, near 70 tonight. Sunny again tomorrow. Again, a stray pop-up late-day shower storm possible. Highs Tuesday afternoon, middle to upper 80s. Sunny and mid-80s on Wednesday. Showers, even storms in the forecast for Thursday, mid-80s. I'm meteorologist Ken Boone at the Weather Channel.

0: Easy 99.1. You don't have to be a star to call into the Back in the Day Easy Cafe. It begins about 12 o'clock today. I was thinking 11, but that's not true. But if you have a request, it's really easy. It's 508-746-9991. 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
6: Rain chances remain low here as we head through midweek. Thunderstorm chances increasing again for week's end. Mostly sunny skies for us here today. A stray pop-up late-day shower or storm possible, but I do think they'll be few and far between. Upper 80s to near 90 this afternoon, near 70 tonight. Sunny again tomorrow. Again, a stray pop-up late-day shower or storm possible. Highs Tuesday afternoon, middle to upper 80s. Sunny and mid-80s on Wednesday. Showers, even storms, in the forecast for Thursday, mid-80s. I'm meteorologist Ken Boone at the Weather Channel.

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Hey, it's Dave Neufeld here for Rob. The Back of the Day Easy Cafe. It comes your way at 12. 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

Easy 99.1. Dave here for Rob. Something to look forward to tomorrow, but not to look at directly, is the partial solar eclipse, which we in the Boston area won't really get a great view of. Better viewing would be to go up north. I don't know how far, but if you're up there, you're going to have fun anyway. So just, but don't look at the sky. That easy.

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2: 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How about Prisco's, Route 18 in Bridgewater? 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

0: mini golf course, and then stroll on down to the Country Creamery. 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It is fantastic. 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Maybe sausage and peppers. 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Soda in the old glass bottle like the old days that we all remember. And flavors that you don't even remember. You can't believe that they found them. 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At Prisco's, they did. And the throwback candy that you're not going to find anywhere else. 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You're going to be amazed. It is family fun. It's family run. And you're going to be glad you stopped in. 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

0: Hi, Easy 99.1. What's going on today? What would you like to hear on the Back of the Day Easy Cafe?
1: I'd like you to find the found cut for me.
0: Okay. I've been known to do that before, you know.
1: I noticed every Sunday night, actually. But, hey, it's good to hear you again on the radio live, Dave. Really is.
0: Well, thank you. It's nice to be live. You know what I'm saying?
1: Live and in person in the flesh, but not in the house. Yeah,
0: that's right.
1: I got one from 1985. It's actually by UB40 and Chrissy Hynde. Can you guess the name of the song?
0: It's probably I Got You, Babe.
1: You got it.
0: Yeah, and it's not from Groundhog Day. That would be Sonny and Cher, right? So
1: that's it, yeah. Well, anyway, if you could find that, it's kind of that kind of day out there. So
0: I think you're right. Yeah, I'll do that for you today in the Back of the Day Easy Cafe.

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1: Hi. I just saw Styx at the Xfinity Center, and they were great. And I'm wondering if you could play Renegade for me.
0: Oh, that's a good one, yeah. And I know they do that in concert. I've seen them before. So Tommy Shaw gets up front, and he belts it out.
1: It was amazing. It was like they sounded as good as they did 50 years ago.
0: How does that happen? I don't know. Hey, what's your name?
1: Jillian.
0: Jillian, I'll play it for you on the Back in the Day Easy Cafe.

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1: Yeah, can I get a request?
0: What song would you like?
1: I'd like, how about Disco Inferno by the Tramps?
0: Oh, that is just one to fire you up for today, right? No pun intended. Actually, pun intended.
1: Yeah, that sounds good.
0: And what's your name?
1: Hey, I'm enjoying your show, man.
0: Thank you. I appreciate it. And who's this?
1: It's Moon from Sandwich.
0: I appreciate you listening to the Back in the Day Easy Cafe. You have good taste.

Easy 99.1, straight off of the text line right here for Billy Ocean. Get out of my dreams, into my car, etc. On Easy, back in the Easy Day Cafe right here. And your requests are really appreciated.

0: KZ 99.1, right in the middle of, actually right in the middle of the Back of the Day Easy Cafe. Dave Neufeld hanging out for Rob Hogan today. You have a request? Well, you may have made one so far, and I'm getting to them. Don't worry, but you can make one now. 508-746-9991. Text or call me. That's a one-on-one thing here, as opposed to just texting, and hopefully I see it, which I will. More of your requests are coming up right after this.
1: Summer is here, and that...
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11: Rain chances remain low here as we head through midweek. Thunderstorm chances increasing again for week's end. Mostly sunny skies for us here today. A stray pop-up late-day shower or storm possible, but I do think they'll be few and far between. Upper 80s to near 90 this afternoon, near 70 tonight. Sunny again tomorrow. Again, a stray pop-up late-day shower or storm possible. Highs Tuesday afternoon, middle to upper 80s. Sunny in mid-80s on Wednesday. Showers, even storms, in the forecast for Thursday, mid-80s. I'm meteorologist Ken Boone at the Weather Channel. Mostly sunny skies for us.

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1: Hey, how's it going today?
0: Well, so far so well today. How about you?
1: Not too bad. And you did a good job yesterday, and so far so good. It seems like you're doing all right today, too. I'm very proud of you.
0: Well, thank you. I appreciate that. I'm working at least a B-plus today, I think. I hope. So.
1: Yeah, that's what you mentioned yesterday. Yeah, if I talked to Rob, telling you that you were doing this. This is Scott from Dartmouth.
0: That's my goal, Scott. And what's going on? What do you want to hear today?
1: Yeah, I'd love to hear Old 55 by the Eagles.
0: Yeah, I haven't heard that one in a while. So let's do it for you on the Back in the Day Easy Cafe.

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Mike, our friend from FM Generator, we want to hear this one from Foreigner. Actually, something from Foreigner. And I said, I'd find something good. I think I did it. With Junior Walker in the sax here, it's Urgent on the Back in the Day Easy Cafe.

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Request for this one from John Fogerty. Hey, with the way the Red Sox are playing now, at least until the last couple of games, might as well play this one, right? It's center field.

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8: Rain chances remain low here as we head through midweek. Thunderstorm chances increasing again for week's end. Mostly sunny skies for us here today. A stray pop-up late-day shower or storm possible, but I do think they'll be few and far between. Upper 80s to near 90 this afternoon, near 70 tonight. Sunny again tomorrow. Again, a stray pop-up late-day shower or storm possible. Highs Tuesday afternoon, middle to upper 80s. Sunny in mid-80s on Wednesday. Showers, even storms, in the forecast for Thursday, mid-80s. I'm meteorologist Ken Boone at the Weather Channel.

0: Easy 99.1. Hey, Dave Neufeld sitting for Rob Hogan today. Kevin Cronin, we were going to talk yesterday.
1: We did.
0: We did talk, but just not on the air.
1: Exactly. It was an off-air conversation. Yeah, right.
0: Yes, it was. So most of the things in my life should be off the air.
1: As with mine.
0: So, it's good to see you again, to work with you. I've known you for years.
1: We have, and good to see you during the daytime. You're usually here Sunday night. So,
0: usually, and then I wear the cape, and not the location, the cape, but the cape over, that cereal, what is it,
1: chocolate
0: or something?
1: So
0: that's about it. What do you have for us this afternoon? Have something.
1: Yeah, okay. Not so easy, impossible question. Coming up 3:20, another chance to win a gift card to Cornerstones in Carver.
0: Wow, I'll be listening. I won't be able to win, but I will be listening. We have a sponsor here presented by Setting the Space. They've been staging homes for over 20 years and staged homes just sell faster. It seems that way anyways. And so if you're looking to sell your house, give Blair or Will a call. And they will get a hold of you. Well, just go over to settingthespace.com. That'll tell you everything you need to know. More of our feel-good favorites coming up next, though.
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It might surprise you. I'll tell you about that coming up next.

0: Easy 99.1, another hot one today. Been on a streak of these hot days, been a hot summer. Of course, it's always important to stay hydrated. And to stay hydrated, water is what most of us reach for. But registered dietitian Joy Bauer, you've probably seen her on TV and talk shows, says a surprising drink may be even more hydrating. Milk is the unexpected beverage, thanks to natural electrolytes that help the body hang on to hydration longer. Bauer says it's the natural sodium in milk that acts as an electrolyte to keep us hydrated. Seriously? Now, who's chucking a big glass of milk when it's 95 degrees outside and you've been sweating all day? And no, it's not me. I've actually never drank a glass of milk in my entire life. I don't like it, so I'm staying with the water. Forecast next, Easy 99.1.
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10: Looking at some good weather as we head through the next few days. We'll see a few clouds around tonight. Lows eventually down to the upper 60s. Lots of sunshine ahead on Wednesday, afternoon high 82. Wednesday night, a few scattered clouds, a low of 67. There could be some scattered thunderstorms in the afternoon on Thursday. Otherwise, mostly sunny, a lot of dry hours ahead, a high of 84. Thursday night, other than one or two widely scattered rain showers, most of us won't need the umbrella. Lows in the mid-60s. And a few scattered areas of rain after 5 p.m. Friday, otherwise mostly sunny, a high of 81. Sunshine Saturday, Sunday, highs around 80, lows around 60. I'm meteorologist Mark Thibodeau at the Weather Channel.
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0: Easy 99.1. It is Kevin Cronin with you on this Tuesday workday. Feel good favorites and still some warm temperatures. No really rain in the sight. Maybe some storms coming up on Thursday, but other than that, looking pretty good. Checking the forecast for the Weather Channel coming up in just a couple of minutes right now. Time for today's Not So Easy Impossible Question. $25 gift card to Cornerstones and Carver could be yours for answering this question. At a summer concert, people spend more time doing this than they expected. What is it? 508-746-9991. At a summer concert, people spend more time doing this than they expected. What is it? 508-746-9991. It's the Not So Easy Impossible Question. You've asked.
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8: Looking at some pretty good weather overall as we go through the next few days. We'll see a few clouds around tonight, a low in the upper 60s. Good deal of sunshine on Wednesday, a high of 82. Wednesday night, just a few scattered clouds, your low 67. And some scattered storms expected Thursday, sunshine otherwise, a high of 84. Friday, some scattered rains, otherwise mainly sunny, lows in the mid-60s. Afternoon high back up in the low 80s. And the weekend, lots of sunshine, beautiful for the outside plans. Highs around 80 and lows around 60. I'm meteorologist Mark Thibodeau at the Weather Channel.
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0: Easy 99.1, not so easy. Impossible question still out there. Here it is. At a summer concert, people spend more time doing this than they expected. What is it? What do you think it is?
1: Tailgating?
0: Tailgating. Good guess, but no, not tailgating.
1: All right, thanks.
0: Thank you.
2: I think they spend more money than they thought.
0: Spend more money. No, good guess, but not spend more money. Thanks.
2: Okay, thanks, Kevin.
3: Waiting in line for the bathrooms.
0: Waiting in line for the bathroom. Good guess. No, that's not it. Thanks. Still looking for the answer. Here it is again. At a summer concert, people spend more time doing this than they expected. What is it? It's a not-so-easy, impossible question.

0: Easy 99.1 Not So Easy Impossible question out there for today. Here it is. At a summer concert, people spend more time doing this than they expected. What is it? What do you think?
1: Standing.
0: Standing is right. That's it. You got it.
1: All right.
0: At a summer concert, people spend more time doing this than they expected. Yeah, it's standing up. Everybody's on their feet dancing and watching the show.
1: I know. You're exhausted when you leave.
0: You are. Exactly. Who's this?
1: This is Wayne from North Attleboro.
0: Wayne from North Attleboro. You're going to give Carden cornerstones for that right answer today.
1: Oh, thank you so much.
0: And thank you for playing the Not So Easy Impossible question.
1: You got it.

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1: It's the easiest way to travel back in time. 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

0: EZ99.1, when you were younger, did you have some things that you believed in that were absolutely off-the-wall ridiculous? Well, this was a thread on Reddit recently. The question was, what's the most ridiculous thing you believed as a child? And some of these are wild, including this one. I genuinely believe that if I dug deep enough into my backyard, I could reach the other side of the world. I spent hours with a shovel, convinced I'd end up in another country. Really, reality hit when I barely got past the dirt. Another one, I used to believe that when your luggage went on a conveyor belt at the airport, your luggage would go all the way to your destination on that same conveyor belt. The waves came from whales slapping their tails on the water way far out in the ocean. Someone else says, I was convinced that the moon followed our car everywhere because it had a crush on my mom. And one person said, finally, when people died in movies, they thought they died in real life. That's a common one. I've heard a lot of people say that before, too. But was there anything you really believed as a child that's absolutely ridiculous that you'd like to tell us about? Feel free to do so on the Reader's Hardwood Supply text line or give us a call. Right now, time for the closing bell report. 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Everything's down today. The Dow down 184 points to 53,791.85. NASDAQ down 159 to 26,445.44. And the S&P down 24 to 7,728.20. 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
1: 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Only pay for what you need. The expressway has pockets of traffic on either side between the Braintree Split and the O'Neill Tunnel. I-93 northbound has minor delays between Route 95 and the Split. I-93 southbound, tap the brakes between the Split and Route 18. Route 3 northbound, there's a crash blocking the right lane at Route 228, and it's stop and go between Derby Street and Route 18. Route 3 southbound slows between the Split and Route 18. Route 495 southbound drags between Route 24 and Route 44. Route 95 southbound is sluggish between I-93 and Neponset Street, then again between Route 140 and Route 152. 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
11: Looking at some good weather as we head through the next few days. We'll see a few clouds around tonight. Lows eventually down to the upper 60s. Lots of sunshine ahead on Wednesday, afternoon high 82. Wednesday night, a few scattered clouds, a low of 67. There could be some scattered thunderstorms in the afternoon on Thursday. Otherwise, mostly sunny, a lot of dry hours ahead, a high of 84. Thursday night, other than one or two widely scattered rain showers, most of us won't need the umbrella, lows in the mid-60s. And a few scattered areas of rain after 5 p.m. Friday, otherwise mostly sunny, a high of 81. Sunshine Saturday, Sunday, highs around 80, lows around 60. I'm meteorologist Mark Thibodeau at the Weather Channel.
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Easy 99.1, things you believed when you were young that were ridiculous, from the Reader's Heartwood Supply text line. Someone says, my mom had me believing it's against the law to drive a car with interior lights on. It's actually not. My mom told me that when you went to the bathroom on an airplane, you flushed the toilet, it would fall out and fall from the sky and land on people. Parents used to say if I swallowed gums and the ribs would stick together. Also, if I swallowed grape seeds, I would have vines growing in my belly. That's from the Reader's Heartwood Supply text line. Billy in Moe Beach also says, every kid from a professional team had to be from that city. Like every person in the Red Sox were from Boston. Here's Celine Dion. So much

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0: Easy 99.1, you get a ridiculous belief from when you were a child?
1: The person who sent in the thing about digging in the ground to get to the other side.
2: Yeah.
1: And I'm driving down the street. I just laughed so bad. You know, when I was about, I don't know, I think we were probably 8, maybe 9 years old. Me and my brother were in the yard, and my brother said, "Do you know that there's another side of the whole entire world?" I said, "Yeah." He goes, "Well, we can..."

0: That's funny.
1: Thank you, because I had such a long day at work, and you gave me the best laugh ever.
0: I'm glad I could do it.
1: Thank you, my friend. You guys keep up the great work.
0: We will.
1: You guys are awesome.
0: Thank you.
1: Thank you, honey.

0: Easy 99.1. It's Kevin Cronin coming up on 5 o'clock. Closing out another work day, which means right now it's time to give you today's strange and interesting facts. The cigarette lighter was invented before the match. The world's oldest known cosmetics are 164,000-year-old makeup sticks from South Africa. The world's largest living lizard is a Komodo dragon at 10 feet long. And the inventor of the treadmill created it as a prison punishment. Another check on traffic brought to you by Aspire Dermatology, now accepting same-day requests with 12 locations in Rhode Island. 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
1: This report is sponsored by the KFC $10 Bucket Up the Day deal. The expressway has pockets of traffic on either side between the split and the O'Neill Tunnel. I-93 northbound has minor delays between Route 95 and the split. 93 southbound tap the brakes between the split and Route 18. Route 3 northbound slows between Derby Street and Route 18. Route 3 southbound is sluggish between the split and Route 18. Route 495 southbound drags between Route 24 and Route 44. Route 95 southbound is slow in spots between I-93 and Neponset Street, then again between Route 140 and Route 152. 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

0: Easy 99.1. A new survey says 30% of Americans admit they've shoplifted. That's up from 23% just 2 years ago. And apparently it's not people walking out with $2,000 handbags. The stuff disappearing most often is more basic. Food and non-alcoholic drinks, clothing, and personal care products. And 90% of people who admit to stealing say financial pressure is the reason. Inflation and the economy are making it harder for some people to afford the basics. Now, obviously, stealing is stealing. It's not good. But when most people, when the most commonly stolen item is food, gives you a pretty good picture as to where some people are financially, unfortunately. But some really bad news here. Coming up, we'll check the traffic. Before we do that, we have Funnies at 5, and it's Reuben Paul talking about staying away from You Only Live Once.
1: Some people you shouldn't hang around with. And you know what? And we all have these friends. You know when you're hanging around with somebody you shouldn't hang around with when they use this phrase. Here's a phrase where you could say, where you could use this and go, I can't hang around with this guy anymore. And the phrase is, if you ever hang out with somebody, he goes, hey, man, you only live once. That is always followed by a bad decision. She always says that. You'd be at a club like, oh, man, I am so loaded. One more shot of tequila. Nah, I can't, man. Come on, you only live once. Shouldn't that be a warning and not a challenge?
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2: This report is sponsored by Taco Bell. There's a crash blocking the two left lanes on the expressway southbound at Columbia Road, contributing to the heavy pockets of traffic on either side of the expressway between the Braintree Split and the O'Neill Tunnel. 93 northbound has minor delays between Route 95 and the Braintree Split. 93 southbound, tap the brakes between the split and Route 28. Route 3 northbound slows between Derby Street and Route 18. Meanwhile, Route 3 southbound is sluggish between the split and Route 18. 495 southbound drags between Route 24 and Route 44, and Route 24 southbound has slow spots between I-93 and the Horse Bridge, then again between I-495 and Route 140. 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
11: Looking at some good weather as we head through the next few days. We'll see a few clouds around tonight. Lows eventually down to the upper 60s. Lots of sunshine ahead on Wednesday, afternoon high 82. Wednesday night, a few scattered clouds, a low of 67. There could be some scattered thunderstorms in the afternoon on Thursday. Otherwise, mostly sunny, a lot of dry hours ahead, a high of 84. Thursday night, other than one or two widely scattered rain showers, most of us won't need the umbrella, lows in the mid-60s. And a few scattered areas of rain after 5 p.m. Friday, otherwise mostly sunny, a high of 81. Sunshine Saturday, Sunday, highs around 80, lows around 60. I'm meteorologist Mark Thibodeau at the Weather Channel.
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0: EZ99.1, a recent Reddit thread asked people to predict which perfectly normal parts of modern life future generations may wonder how we ever thought were a good idea. Now think back to old dieting trends from the 70s and 80s, to smoking, things like that, that we've already made this discovery in this era. Modern responses range from microplastics, PFAS, those forever chemicals, vaping, food additives, social media, synthetic clothing, and a variety of everyday products and habits. None of the predictions amount to scientific proof, but history suggests humanity does have a habit of figuring some things out the hard way. Again, just like smoking. Another check of the road is brought to you by the Gutter Monkeys. For professionally installed seamless aluminum gutters with a 20-year warranty, call Bobby Downs, founder of the Gutter Monkeys, 508-477-9100.
1: This report is sponsored by Taco Bell. Route 24 southbound has a crash at Route 106 and another crash at Route 44 contributing to traffic in the area. Route 95 southbound is sluggish between I-93 and Neponset Street, then again between Route 140 and Route 152. Route 495 southbound drags between Route 24 and Route 44. Route 3 slows on either side as you approach Route 18. I-93 southbound, tap the brakes between the split and Route 24. And I-93 northbound has minor delays between Route 95 and the split. The expressway is still seeing lingering pockets of traffic on either side between the split and the O'Neill Tunnel. You know how some places have a secret menu? 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With EZ99.1 traffic, I'm Lexi Mack, and I've got your back.
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0: EZ99.1, a video game shop owner in Wisconsin recently discovered nearly 100 copies of a never-before-seen version of the Super Mario Brothers classic game. That combo, Super Mario Brothers Duck Hunt cartridge, created a big-time excitement among collectors. The games were found behind Halloween decorations in a storage unit and were supposedly saved from a metal recycling facility decades ago, where they were scheduled to be melted down for gold. The games are a bit of a mystery because they are stamped with a 1993 production date, 2 full years after the game was thought to have ceased production. Also, the cartridges feature unique screws, labels, motherboards, and manuals unlike known versions. Several of the 30-year-old cartridges have a perfect 10 rating, with three of them headed straight to auction and are expected to sell for millions of dollars. Whoever picks up those cartridges, be sure to blow on them a couple times to make sure they work. Another check on traffic.
1: This report is sponsored by Allstate. Route 24 southbound has a crash at Route 106 and traffic slows between I-495 and Route 140. Route 95 southbound is sluggish between I-93 and Aponthet Street, then again between Route 140 and Route 152. Route 3 southbound drags between the split and Route 18. I-93 southbound tap the brakes between the split and Route 24. I-93 northbound has minor delays between Route 95 and the split. The expressway still has pockets of traffic on either side between the split and the O'Neill Tunnel. 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Yep, it's a win-win. So what are you waiting for? Check Allstate first for a quote today. You're in good hands with Allstate. With Easy 99.1 traffic, I'm Lexi Mack, and I've got your back.
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3: confidence of good weather as we head through the next few days. We'll see a few clouds around tonight. Lows eventually down to the upper 60s. Lots of sunshine ahead on Wednesday, afternoon high 82. Wednesday night, a few scattered clouds, a low of 67. There could be some scattered thunderstorms in the afternoon on Thursday. Otherwise, mostly sunny, a lot of dry hours ahead, a high of 84. Thursday night, other than one or two widely scattered rain showers, most of us won't need the umbrella, lows in the mid-60s. And a few scattered areas of rain after 5 p.m. Friday, otherwise mostly sunny, a high of 81. Sunshine Saturday, Sunday, highs around 80, lows around 60. I'm meteorologist Mark Thibodeau at the Weather Channel.
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0: Easy 99.1. It's Kevin Cronin wrapping things up for this Tuesday night. I will talk to you again tomorrow at 2 o'clock. We'll do the not-so-easy impossible question around 3:20, so join me then. And coming up next, it is the Decade Show. 70s at 7, 80s at 8, and the 90s at 9. We started off next with the 70s at 7. Enjoy your night. Make it a good one. 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There's still plenty of summer, so make family memories before the kids head back to school at Prisco's Route 18 Bridgewater. 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
1: 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The expressway northbound is stop and go from East Milton Square to the gas tank. The expressway southbound, you're on the brakes from the O'Neill Tunnel to the gas tank. Then things slow down again between Furnace Brook Parkway and the Braintree Split. 495 southbound, there's a crash blocking the right lane at Route 140, and stubborn traffic persists on Route 3 southbound between the Braintree Split and Route 18. Other than that, things are looking pretty good in the area this evening. 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